B101. I'm Jeff Tyson. I'm so glad you're making this part of the weekend. Appreciate you checking in tonight, Brittany. And I promise, stay with me. We'll get some Kenny Loggins on for you, some movie music around the corner. Here's Mr.

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the 80s and more. B101. I'm Jeff Tyson. On the way for us this hour, we're going to get to Tom Petty. Billy Joel not too far away, too. Loving this Spandau Ballet. Here's True.

0: The home of Kristen and Steve in the morning, B101.
1: I'm Jeff Tyson. There's Tom Petty, and I won't back down. Well, here's some easy ways to reset your mood in just 15 minutes or less. You get in a bad mood, think about this. Yeah, a few minutes during the day. Sometimes you just got to chill, right? Mental health experts say simple activities like getting outside, listening to music, that's where I come in, of course, practicing gratitude, or taking a short break from your screens can help you reset in as little as 15 minutes. You know, the key is finding small intentional habits that fit easily into your routine every day. So, yeah, whatever's going on with you, change what you're doing. You'll feel better.
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0: B101, playing the 80s and more. I'm Jeff Tyson with Crowded House, and don't dream it's over. We've got it going on for you. $1,000 could be yours. What would you do if you had an extra $1,000 right now? 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

B101. I'm Jeff Tyson, Leanne. Thank you so much for making this part of the weekend. Appreciate you checking in tonight. Got some Tina Turner coming your way. Stay with me. Here's Hearts and Magic Man.

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0: B101. I'm Jeff Tyson. There is REO Speedwagon. Have you been out in stores lately and seen Halloween decorations and gooblins and goblins are there now already? What? Halloween's a little ways off still, but you can celebrate, if you like horror films, with Summerween. That's right. These are horror films that we usually watch around Halloween. Texas Chainsaw Massacre occurred during the summer. Another summer movie, Jaws, classic 1975. How about this one, Friday the 13th, also from 1980, a summer film. And Hostel, oh my gosh, this took place during the summer as well, 2005. No thanks on that one. Wow.
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Hey, it's Jeff Tyson. Tomorrow, David and Meredith bring you the good news, an uplifting story that puts a little light back into your morning. 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
1: 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Phil Collins coming up for us. 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

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This is Jack and Diane.

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0: 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B101. Bill Medley, A Righteous Brother, and Jennifer Warren's I've Had the Time of My Life. And I'm Mark Coppola. You a fan of the morning show? Well, they say that's going to end with season 5. I'm talking about the TV morning show. Reese Witherspoon and Jennifer Aniston have been great in that show, have confirmed that the popular series The Morning Show will end after the 5th season next year, in 2027. The actresses, who are awesome in this, express gratitude for the opportunity to produce and star in the show, highlighting its focus on the importance of journalism and freedom of the press. The ensemble cast also has Billy Crudup in it, Mark Duplass. They'll be joined by new additions for the final season 2. Season 4 is currently available for streaming on Apple TV.
1: 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Beck brings his tour to MGM Music Hall at Fenway on October 17th. 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
1: It's Michael Jackson and Eddie Van Halen with Beat It. Came out in the Thriller album in the 80s. It was Quincy Jones who came up with the idea to hire a great rock guitarist on the song to kind of, you know, walk on stage and play that lead guitar solo as Michael was singing. So Q says to Mike, he goes, I know just the guy. And he calls Eddie Van Halen up, and Eddie, without skipping a beat, says, be right over, Q. That's just the way it worked, you know?
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B101. They're just about the best cranberries. A little after 2 o'clock. Mark Coppola here, and we're going to tell you how to win some cash all week long here in a few minutes. Olivia Newton-John, Travolta.

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1: I'm Mark Coppola. You've heard about our $1,000 great cash giveaway, right? Right. Well, today from 9 to 5 hourly, you'll hear keywords, and you can enter them here, and you could instantly win $1,000. But if you know you entered a keyword, the final step on that is to kind of pay attention to your cell phone in case an unknown number comes in. Now, the knee-jerk reaction is always to not answer if you don't know who's on the other end. But in this case, it could be us with your money. And we might say, hey, we got $1,000 burning a hole in our hand here. We want to give it to you.
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B101. Pat Benatar, Shadows of the Night. And this is Billy Joel, Piano Man. When he came by the radio station when he had the Stranger album come out back in the day, he wanted us to hook him up and meet Pat Benatar. I think he was between marriages at the time. Of course, we couldn't do that, but they were both from Long Island. That's why, probably.

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1: That's Jimmy Eat World, the middle, and Piano Man before that, Billy Joel. One of the things Billy Joel was talking about recently in some interviews is he wasn't writing any new hit music. And, you know, he can write anything, classical, whatever the case may be, opera. He can do it all. And he said because he didn't want to dilute his legacy of great hits for all those years. And he did that great series of concerts at Madison Square Garden, you know, holding the longest running music residency there ever. And then his very own New York Times doesn't put him on the top 30 greatest living composers of all time. No, Bruce was on there, and Bruce and, you know, Billy are friends. Didn't make any sense. But, you know, I guess, and then you call the New York Times and go, yeah, but that's how we saw it. No, wrong.
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1: That's Madonna, Like a Prayer. And we had two E's before that. Extreme, with one of the greatest ballads ever written, and then Eurythmics. And, yeah, I mean, somebody slapped a talk back. Mike, when you stream us, you can do that. Maybe have a comment. Somebody says, how come you call yourself the world's laziest DJ? And I said, well, it's not that I'm lazy. It's just that if I go sometimes pull two or three from one letter in our vast music library by either artist or title, it might make my layout of songs, my curating, as they love to call it at the company, and the different genres of music, right? A little different than the next guy or girl, right? That's why I did that. Plus, I love the word genre because when I was a kid growing up, my dad was a professor, and he made a magazine called Genre.
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2: That's NXS. Need You Tonight. Early 80s on that. You know Jake Paul, right? Well, he's been firing back at critics. You know, people always have something to say, especially about Jake Paul. But he said that I brought boxing and combat sports to Netflix. Come on now. He has brought huge, massive audiences to boxing by doing that. Despite criticism over his fight against Mike Tyson, Paul argues that he made a significant impact on the sport by bringing boxing combat sports to Netflix. The event itself drew an estimated 108 million viewers globally, solidifying Paul's status as a commercial draw in combat sports.
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1: A little after 4 o'clock as we start off a new work week together. 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
1: I'm Mark Coppola. You've heard about our $1,000 great cash giveaway, right? 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And we might say, hey, we got $1,000 burning a hole in our hand here. 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
1: Mm-hmm.
0: I currently have a super dark gray. It's like galaxy gray. It's charcoalish color.
2: I believe we call her Gray Goose.
0: That's right. What color vehicle do you have?
2: I have a darker blue.
0: Mm-hmm.
3: Midnight blue.
0: Some would say it's close to cobalt.
2: Yeah.
0: Psychologists reveal what your car color says about your personality.
2: All right.
0: Do you want to hear what blue says?
2: This is probably close to astrology. I'm a Capricorn and I have a dark colored car.
0: Well, the International Drivers Association did the legwork and crunched the numbers. And
2: okay.
0: They say blue is calmness and stability. If you have a blue car, you are calm and stable. Choosing a blue car might indicate a relaxed, peaceful temperament and a preference for consistency and reliability.
2: Wow. It's not spastic, spontaneous, and ADD.
0: And speeding tickets?
2: That's me.
0: All right. Gray. Practicality and responsibility. Another choice, a popular choice, is gray, which means gray cars tend to hide dirt and grime well, which is an advantage for busy people.
2: Okay.
0: Who prioritize function over showiness.
2: That's kind of you. A lot of those do sound like you.
0: Yeah, but I used to always buy black vehicles. Do you want to know what black says about you?
2: What does black mean?
0: You'll no doubt see many black cars on the road. In fact, it accounts for over 20% of all vehicles on the road.
2: Is it that much?
0: It is. Elegance and power.
2: Yeah, I can see that.
0: Sophistication, a timeless appeal, and refinement and class.
2: Do they have white there? Because I notice more white vehicles, especially in parking lots. Maybe it's because they stand out, but I'm like, is this a business car for this parking lot?
0: Well, the breakdown of popularity on colors is white, 26%,
2: mm-hmm.
0: black, 23%, gray, 22%, silver, 8%, and blue, 9%.
2: I'm in a minority.
0: I don't see red on this popularity breakdown, but let me tell you about white. How about that?
2: Sure.
0: White is purity and optimism. It's considered fresh and modern, and choosing a white car may suggest a forward-thinking, innovative spirit.
2: I like it, and probably a little extra time because you're washing that car more than all the others.
0: Yeah, you're right. Oh, here's red. Red is a less common color, but it's vibrant and bold, which signals that the owner has a dynamic energy, passion, and somewhat rebellious spirit.
2: See, I felt that coming. Midlife crisis, you could always put in there too.
0: Green is harmony and balance, and yellow and orange is optimism and creativity. You're extroverted, fun-loving, and possibly a bit eccentric.
2: You know what? I agree with these big time. When you see, like, especially like a yellow Volkswagen mm-hmm. bug, you're like, that person's fun.
0: They stand out. So there you go. That's what your car color says about your personality.
4: There's always something new to learn.
5: The central message of Buddhism is not every man for himself. And the London Underground is not a political movement.
4: With David and Meredith in the morning.
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0: A California man is celebrating 50 years of working at the same senior living community without taking a single sick day.
1: Oh, my gosh.
0: Tom McKeevick began working at Frederica Manor in Chula Vista in 1976, and he has spent 5 decades as the community's head of security, saying the residents and the variety of the job have kept him motivated over 5 decades. The milestone was recognized with a special celebration and award honoring his remarkable career and perfect attendance.
1: Not only is this guy healthy, he must be, but also dedicated and a work ethic as tough as steel.
0: David, I did the math, and there is about, on average, people work 250 some days a year.
1: Yeah.
0: If you do that times 50 years, he worked 13,044 plus shifts without ever taking a sick day.
1: That's not hours. That's shifts.
0: It's incredible. I hope we can all strive to be as committed and as healthy as Tom. And that is your good news, baby.
1: Maybe now's a bad time to let you know I'm not going to be in tomorrow. Sorry.

0: And Meredith,
1: yes,
0: it's happening again. Stuck in a porta potty.
1: Come on.
0: These stories are so gross because we've all stepped into those at events, looked down and said, dear Lord.
1: I am such a germaphobe. It can ruin the rest of the day for me after I've been in one of those.
0: Boy, you are not kidding. And I tell you, this is the second one in a month. So if this happens again, it's going to be a regular feature. All right.
1: First time it was some cheap sunglasses.
0: Yep.
1: The person went in head first to get them out of the basin or whatever you want to call
0: it. Basin. And now it is Mountain Dew.
1: No, what?
0: Yeah, this is insane. Okay. Mountain Don't.
1: No chance.
0: Mountain Don't. Stuck in the porta potty. There is a guy had to be cut out of a porta potty toilet bowl by Kansas City firefighters. He was trapped inside the John for 8 hours.
1: No way.
0: He crawled inside the holding tank to retrieve a fallen soda.
1: No.
0: This is bizarre. The man said he went fishing in the portable toilet for his fallen Mountain Dew when somehow he ended up fully inside the raw sewage tank, according to a representative of Patriot Portable Restrooms, which provided, I guess it was a World Cup event. They were doing a routine check before they load them up. I'm sure empty, then load. They heard something. They opened the door and didn't see anything. And at that point realized the guy is in here somehow.
1: Oh, my gosh.
0: The lid was closed and it kind of startled him when they went in. Then his head, just like a Benny Hill movie, popped out of the toilet and he goes, I'm in here.
1: I just don't understand how the heck you get in there. You're stuck. It's hot. I don't even want to touch the seat, let alone get in that thing over a Mountain Dew.
0: Yeah.
1: Look, I like a Dew just as much as the next guy, but I'm not going head first into a toity for it. Absolutely not.
0: This makes no sense. Finally, the man told first responders he'd been trying to retrieve the Mountain Dew bottle he dropped inside the night before.
1: Wait, what?
0: That means he was in the porta potty for 8 hours before liberated from the crappy situation.
1: Hepatitis, E. coli, norovirus, salmonella, you name it. That's all I can think of right now from this story. How, what was he going to wipe it off and drink it? Do you know what I mean? Like, I just, there's a detail missing from this story that we're not getting. There's something wrong with this dude.
0: Want to thank Camps for passing this along. Mountain Dew, Mountain Don't, or Mountain Dew Dew. You take your pick.
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13: On August 4th, 1962, Marilyn Monroe died. 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The third way. 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

0: Mondays are rough enough, so let's start...
1: With champagne?
0: On a, no, oh, wait a minute. You're Friday. Still hungover from Friday. Let's start with this.
2: Just call to say good morning and hope you both have a great day. That's it.
0: Isn't that nice? I mean, aside from the coffee, don't you feel a little brighter this morning?
1: Absolutely. Can you tell?
0: For those of you who don't know, we are David and Meredith in the morning, DM in the AM, and we're going to have some fun today. We have the best music ever made. That's a given. But we also, coming up this morning, have what we call game time. Ooh. And it's never the same game 2 days in a row. So what are we starting our Monday with today?
1: I say you find a celebrity talk.
0: Okay, identify a celebrity voice. I'm really good at this. If you guys are, you can play along with us. That's in the 7 o'clock hour.
1: You know, I always have your early good news and then one a little bit later, but I think we have to talk about something I found over the weekend called Empty Weekends.
0: Empty Weekends. Mm-hmm. Is it good or is it bad?
1: Oh, it's great.
0: Okay.
1: Big fan. Super fan.
0: Hey, you had me at weekend because we got to get reacclimated on a Monday morning. Hey, thanks for having us on. It's David and Meredith in the morning.
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5: Back to work and back to checking the roadways across the Ocean State. It is a Monday morning, a little bit of a chill in the air for you. Might want to warm the vehicles up just a bit for getting out onto the highways. Good news to report, though, as construction crews from the overnight, they're in the process of picking up. Currently no accidents or breakdowns slowing the ride. Volume on the roadways, it's very light. I'm Andy Carbone. 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

0: Hey, David.
1: Yes, ma'am.
0: You have recently been talking about hot sauces.
1: Oh.
0: Your son just bought you some that you're really liking, right?
1: I cannot get enough. He bought me this cool thing of Yellow Bird. I don't know if you've heard of Yellow Bird. Bright yellow containers. Duh. And it was like a 4-pack. Amazing. But careful. Mm. It's pretty hot.
0: Well, there's some good news.
1: Yeah?
0: People who regularly eat spicy foods have a lower risk of heart disease and stroke.
1: You're kidding.
0: Obviously, your heart is pumping because that's what maybe makes your under eyes and upper lip sweat while eating.
1: Yes.
0: My head starts to sweat.
1: It's so funny you say that. Mrs. Jones made something the other day. She made like these cool quesadillas. Mm-hmm. And between the jalapenos and whatever hot sauce I was using, she looks over at me and goes, is your forehead sweating?
0: You're like, I wish you could feel my scalp right now. Beads of sweat are just coming down my scalp.
1: Oh, but it's so tasty.
0: Well, researchers aren't completely sure why, but they think capsaicin, which is the thing that makes things hot, it also helps boost levels of HDL, which is good cholesterol.
1: I love it.
0: And when food is packed with flavor from spices, you're less likely to reach for the salt shaker.
1: Okay, this all makes a lot of sense.
0: So if people give you a hard time about adding hot sauce to everything, tell them you're saving your own life here, pal.
1: I'm looking out for my heart health. Meanwhile, my gut's like, whoa, pal, slow down.
0: This article's not about your gut.
1: Okay.
0: This is about your heart and stroke risk.
1: That's
0: so there
1: right.
0: you go. Spice it up.
1: And brought to you by Pepsi AC. Thank you. But that is some good news for us. All I really need is a little good news. Quick break. Back with more.
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4: 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It's a good ride currently on Route 146, the 610 connector, even the airport connector. With your Southern New England traffic, I'm Andy Carmoni.
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0: All right, there is a trend that I am going to jump on. In fact, I think I already embrace it and love it. It's called Empty Weekend.
1: Empty Weekend.
0: Mm-hmm.
1: I already love it.
0: This is a growing trend encouraging people to leave at least one weekend a month completely unscheduled. That is hard to do, especially the bigger your social circus,
1: yeah,
0: literally, circle is.
1: You just accidentally described your life, a social circus.
0: That's right. No parties, no errands, no packed social calendar. People say a plan-free weekend helps reduce stress, recharge your batteries, and leaves room for whatever sounds good to you right then and there. What do you want to do today?
1: Spontaneity is gone with today's calendars. We have to plan. There's a calendar on our phone. You have to block off time. And that's actually a great idea.
0: It is such a joke between me and some of my friends, especially ones with kids that are in like sports and school age.
1: Yeah.
0: We have to put something on the books like a month in advance. And you know what? By the time that comes, what if I'm sick? What if I don't feel like it? So I am a big fan of empty weekends, because then you can turn to your spouse and say, want to go to dinner? No, not really. Let's cook something and stay in. Okay. You want to jump in the pool? Sure. You want to take the dog on an extra long walk? Absolutely. So empty weekends, good or not good? I am a huge fan. I am putting it in the great column.
1: It's okay to do nothing. Don't feel like your identity has been tied to go, go, go, go, money, money, money, money. It's okay to do absolutely nothing.
0: Yes, if you ever need permission to do nothing,
1: yeah,
0: you give your old girl Meredith a call.
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0: Here's the top box office results for the weekend. The Odyssey stays in number one, earning $87 million in the second weekend. Moana was number two, and Toy Story 5 was number three. Speaking of Toy Story 5, it is now the highest grossing film of 2026. It made $448 million domestically, and with the international gross included, it crossed the $1 billion threshold.
1: You know, we're all guilty of some bad behaviors behind the wheel, whether it's speeding or checking your phone while driving, but they crunched the numbers and they've brought out a list of the top 10 most dangerous cities for driving. Rankings reflect indicators like risky driving, fatal crashes involving speeding, impaired driving, and other dangerous behaviors behind the wheel. Southern cities make up 11 of the top 20, and Tennessee has landed 2 in the top 10. The number one most dangerous cities for driving is Memphis, Tennessee, followed by Knoxville, Tennessee at number 2, Waterbury, Connecticut at 3, Aurora, Colorado at 4, and Tucson, Arizona at 5.
0: It is yet another rollover for the Mega Millions and Powerball jackpots. Meredith, do you have your tickets?
1: Never. It's got to be over $1 billion for me to join.
0: Well, get out that cash, because that time has come. The jackpots for the Mega Millions and Powerball lotteries continue to grow with nearly $1.5 billion up for grabs this week. Saturday's Powerball drawing did not produce a big winner, so we have $633 million on the line for tonight. And Tuesday's Mega Millions jumped to $800 million since no tickets matched on Friday. So you're saying there's a chance?
1: I still think your odds are better at winning a grand. Your next shot coming up at 9.
0: That's right.
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5: Heading out on 95 this morning, no tie-ups report, Thurber's Avenue to Branch Avenue. 195 looking okay as the right on 295. 610 connector inbound delays at Dean Street to 95. 146 still moving well, but 246 southbound seeing heavy delays from Middle Spring Avenue in Lincoln getting down to a Branch Avenue. I'm Andy Carboni. See traffic trouble? Call the Providence Auto Body Traffic Tip Line at 866-999-7200.
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0: Are you ready for another talk back?
1: I'm always ready for a talk back.
0: This one is great because it gave us a heads up on something I am actually pretty pumped about. Let's roll it.
2: Please talk back.
3: Good morning, David and Meredith. Hey, have you guys heard the new Flow State album by Keith Urban with all the yacht rock classics on it? If not, you guys should pull it in and play a few of them.
0: I can't believe I missed this. Flow State, Keith Urban, and yacht rock. What is happening?
1: Okay. Thank you so much for this heads up. Went and checked it out. Oh, my gosh. It is so good. We have to play some of this.
0: I don't think you could go wrong with a yacht rock song. I don't know what it is about that music, but it just, it soothes the soul. And here we go. Let me get cut number one here. Name that tune.

0: All right. It has a little country hook, but what's amazing about this is when you listen to the music, it stays really true to the track. Anybody know this one? Meredith and I are going to play for you. Just the two of us are going to play it. Oh, yeah. Get those boat shoes and that captain hat ready. It's Keith Urban, everybody.
1: Just the two of us. We can make it if we try. Just the two of us. Just the two of us.
0: Wow.
2: It's too good.
0: Why am I liking this so much?
2: It's absolutely awesome. It's called Flow State, if you guys want to look it up. And there's another one over there, isn't there?
0: There's one more track. And we'll take this one into the break, okay?
2: Okay.
0: Let's see what it is here. Oh, I can see that mop looking around the corner. Baby.

0: Never the same game 2 days in a row, and it's called Game Time.
1: Just minutes away, and this one comes with a disclaimer. We normally do celebrity talk. This one is a celebrity singing, and it's tough. So if you're up for a challenge,
0: I'm ready.
1: We have it coming up in minutes.
0: Put me in, Coach.

0: I love Game Time. Never the same game. 2 days in a row. And today, we're putting a twist on celebrity talk. It's celebrity sing. You ready, Mayor?
1: I'm ready.
0: Here we go. And I may have to play some of the dialogue from the same scene. Here we go.
2: You ain't nothing but a hound dog. Crying all time.
0: Yeah, the more I hear it, the harder it gets. Because I know who it is.
1: Yeah, it's like it's a solid Elvis-y impersonation, though.
0: It really is. Good morning. Who's this?
3: Hey, it's Ronnie Hayes. How are you doing this morning?
0: Ronnie, we're doing great. Did you recognize that celebrity sing?
3: I think so. Wasn't that John Stamos?
0: Oh, man. John Stamos did his fair share of Elvis impersonations, but it ain't John.
3: Ah, gotcha. Okay.
1: Great guess.
0: Thank you.
1: That was an educated guess for sure.
0: Wasn't one of his...
1: Have mercy.
0: Have mercy. That's it.
1: Don't touch the hair.
0: That's, of course, from the show Different Strokes.
1: Oh, my God. I just had, a stroke.
0: Okay. Full house.
1: Yes.
0: Hi. Good morning.
4: Good morning.
0: Hey, who's this?
4: This is Tanya.
0: Did you have a guess for today's celebrity sing?
4: Oh, is it Chris Stapleton?
0: Nope, not Stapleton, but thank you.
1: Good try.
2: You ain't nothing but a hound dog, crying all time.
0: Hi, good morning. What's your guess?
4: Is it Kevin Bacon?
0: Kevin Bacon did his fair share of Elvis impersonations, but it's not. We're getting closer.
4: All righty.
1: Thanks for trying.
0: Thank you. Hey, good morning. Who's this?
5: This is Tamara. My guess is Matthew McConaughey.
0: Man, wow.
1: That's so close.
0: We're very close.
1: So close. I have another guess on the text line. Matt wants to know if it's Matt LeBlanc.
0: Oh, that's good. Yeah. Boom, ba-doo-doo, boom. I could kind of hear that, but that's not it. Good morning. Who's this?
6: This is Jesse.
0: All right, Jesse. What's your guess for today's celebrity sing?
6: That was Woody Harrelson in Zombieland.
1: Whoa! Jesse with the right guessy. Good job.
0: Did you recognize that from the movie?
6: Yeah.
1: Nice.
0: That's incredible.
1: I haven't seen that one. That's the second Zombieland, right?
0: It's Zombieland 2, double tap, Meredith, if you're keeping track.
6: Yes.
0: Let me play the rest of it, and then you'll hear Woody Harrelson.
7: She plants a kiss on my cheek, and for a moment, just one, I felt like the king.
0: So there you go. To me, the giveaway is the little shush, shush he's got there.
7: A moment, just one.
0: That's when I recognize Woody Harrelson.
1: Just one. Have you seen the one where he is a basketball coach and it's kind of like Bad News Bears?
0: Oh, I love it.
1: I do too. Isn't it called like Champions or something?
0: Yes.
1: Woody Harrelson. That's a good one.
0: It's a little sleeper movie that will tug at your heartstrings, and it's so well done.
1: It is called Champions. I believe I even cried a little at that movie.
0: I believe I did too. Little basketball crying.
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0: Well, the first keyword of the day to win $1,000 is coming up at 9:00.

0: It is that time of morning. We love to get you in the know and out the door, preferably with a smile on your face. We call them hurry up headlines.
1: So let's hit them.
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0: Here's the top box office results for the weekend. The Odyssey stays in number one, earning $87 million in the second weekend. Moana was number two, and Toy Story 5 was number three. Speaking of Toy Story 5, it is now the highest grossing film of 2026. It made $448 million domestically, and with the international gross included, it crossed the $1 billion threshold.
1: You know, we're all guilty of some bad behaviors behind the wheel, whether it's speeding or checking your phone while driving, but they crunched the numbers and they've brought out a list of the top 10 most dangerous cities for driving. Rankings reflect indicators like risky driving, fatal crashes involving speeding, impaired driving, and other dangerous behaviors behind the wheel. Southern cities make up 11 of the top 20, and Tennessee has landed 2 in the top 10. The number one most dangerous cities for driving is Memphis, Tennessee, followed by Knoxville, Tennessee at number 2, Waterbury, Connecticut at 3, Aurora, Colorado at 4, and Tucson, Arizona at 5.
0: It is yet another rollover for the Mega Millions and Powerball jackpots. Meredith, do you have your tickets?
1: Never. It's got to be over $1 billion for me to join.
0: Well, get out that cash, because that time has come. The jackpots for the Mega Millions and Powerball lotteries continue to grow with nearly $1.5 billion up for grabs this week. Saturday's Powerball drawing did not produce a big winner, so we have $633 million on the line for tonight. And Tuesday's Mega Millions jumped to $800 million since no tickets matched on Friday. So you're saying there's a chance.
1: I still think your odds are better at winning a grand. Your next shot coming up at 9.
0: That's right.
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1: And if you've ever been worried about something being dropped in your drink, you're going to love this next Good News story.
0: Okay, it's next.

0: All right. Today's good news comes from a recent college grad who is creating jewelry, bag tags, and other cool accessories that you can put a little droplet of your drink on there, and it will detect if your drink has been spiked or not.
1: Oh, wow. So it's like decorative precautions.
0: Now, let me tell you how cool this thing is. She just recently graduated from the University of South Florida, and she and her best friend, it's now their passion. They are trying to develop the app and the jewelry and bag tags to be released right before the Olympics hit L.A. in 2028, I believe, Los Angeles. Yes, so it detects if your drink is spiked. Now, when you put a little droplet on the bag tag or the bracelet, it sends an alert to the app and you are notified, and you've hooked up your safety network to the app, and so it will send your location and information to whoever's in your safety net.
1: Wow, I thought it just like turned color. You're saying it's techie and it sends out the alert. I love it.
0: Her name is Addison Bounds, and she co-founded Elora Armor. That's E-L-O-R-A Armor. And I think this is such a cool idea, especially since a lot of the responsibility is put on the person with the beverage. Make sure it stays in your sight. Keep your hand over your drink.
1: Yes.
0: It's like, wait a second. I'm in a social situation. Sure, I'm not going to leave my drink on the bar and go dance and come back. But this puts it back on whoever's doing it, right? Like you're catching them. It's not up to me to just make sure I have my hand on my drink all night, which is, I don't think.
1: Well, plus, yeah, I know what you're saying. Yeah. With first dates, too, or blind dates, you don't want to have like a shower cap over your drink. It communicates to your date, I don't trust you. So to do it subtly like that.
0: Yeah, I don't know if you're a creeper or not yet.
1: I'm just going to put this shower cap over just to be safe there, Fred.
0: You're so right. I love that these 22-year-old ladies are trying to change the world. And again, that's Elora Armor. And we will be hearing more from them soon.
1: And I'm going to look up what a bag tag is.
0: That's
1: okay.
0: Right. And that is your good news, baby.
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5: Heading out on 95 southbound, stop and go Lonsdale Avenue, Pawtucket to the 610 connector, where a crash involving a truck has been cleared. 195 eastbound, crawling 95 to the Washington Bridge. 195 westbound, a battle state line to the Washington Bridge. 610 connector inbound delays Dean Street to 95, and 146 southbound. That's busy Branch Avenue to 95. With your Southern New England traffic, I'm Andy Carboni.
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7: It was like the Jaws shark. 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

0: So yesterday we did a quick version. It came and went of what we're watching. I went back to the show I was raving about last night. We're one away from the finale. It's called All Her Fault on Peacock. Meredith, I'm telling you, this one will grab you by the neck and it won't let you go. It's so good.
1: I trust your recommendations, but we also had several people back you up on the text line about that show. Say the name again.
0: It's called All Her Fault on Peacock.
1: Peacocks are only on the right side of
0: wasn't
1: the
0: that
1: world.
0: Weird? That was very weird. Also, I want to reiterate some of the talkbacks we got while doing what we're watching. And you know a show is good when multiple people chime in on it. And it escapes me now. It's the one with the beautiful blonde from Ted Lasso.
1: Oh, yeah.
0: The team owner. I don't know the actress's name. But it's a buddy comedy. But instead of two dudes, it's two women.
1: Oh.
0: I'm going to go look it up.
1: Bellingham is her last name. What is her name? Hold on.
0: Yeah, that's good. I'll look up the name of the show, and we'll have it on the other side of the break here.
1: Hannah Waddingham.
0: That's it. That's not the name of the show, but that's the actress.
1: Yes.
0: Okay, good.
1: Yes,
0: and
1: I was
0: the big one who's the team owner.
1: Yes.
0: Not the one with
1: Rebecca Welton is her character, boss lady.
0: Gotcha. And by the way, since we're on the subject of what we're watching, keep your eye out on Apple, because Ted Lasso's coming back.
1: August 5th, season 4 premiere.
0: There you go.
1: Or as they say in the UK, premiere.
0: Premiere.
1: It's the Premier League.
0: Premier.
1: Premier.
0: Sorry about butchering the accent, guys.
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0: Okay, we were just talking about what we're watching. Couldn't remember the name of the show on Amazon Prime that people were raving about. And I found it. Dave, it's got the heads up for us.
1: Octavia Spencer and Hannah Waddingham from Ted Lasso. And it's an action thriller and buddy comedy where the leads are women. It's hilarious and very, very well done. Highly recommend. Thank you.
0: There you go. And he was talking about Ride or Die.
2: Ooh, I have that one marked.
0: That was the name of the show that people are raving about. So there's another heads up on what we're watching and what you're watching.
2: I'm excited about Prime Video. Amazon, if I have six apps to go through to look for stuff,
0: yeah.
2: Amazon is always dead last. I even do Tubi before Amazon Prime, and they are really starting to have some good stuff on there.
0: They are, but I'll tell you, it's a little frustrating to be paying for an Amazon Prime membership and then dealing with commercials. It's just, they give you a little bit of that taste, and they hit you with the fee.
2: See, I'm such a lazy shopper. I pay for the membership for the free shipping.
0: Yeah.
2: So I see this as a separate entity. What do I work for, Amazon? I'm like supporting the fact that we have.
0: Yeah.
3: We love it when a morning plan comes together. Grab your cereal and settle in with David and Meredith.

0: All right, there is a trend that I am going to jump on. In fact, I think I already embrace it and love it. It's called Empty Weekend.
1: Empty Weekend.
0: Mm-hmm.
1: I already love it.
0: This is a growing trend encouraging people to leave at least one weekend a month completely unscheduled. That is hard to do, especially the bigger your social circus,
1: yeah,
0: literally, circle is.
1: You just accidentally described your life, a social circus.
0: That's right. No parties, no errands, no packed social calendar. People say a plan-free weekend helps reduce stress, recharge your batteries, and leaves room for whatever sounds good to you right then and there. What do you want to do today?
1: Spontaneity is gone with today's calendars. We have to plan. There's a calendar on our phone. You have to block off time. And that's actually a great idea.
0: It is such a joke between me and some of my friends, especially ones with kids that are in like sports and school age.
1: Yeah.
0: We have to put something on the books like a month in advance. And you know what? By the time that comes, what if I'm sick? What if I don't feel like it? So I am a big fan of empty weekends, because then you can turn to your spouse and say, want to go to dinner? No, not really. Let's cook something and stay in. Okay. Want to jump in the pool? Sure. You want to take the dog on an extra long walk? Absolutely. So empty weekends, good or not good? I am a huge fan. I am putting it in the great column.
1: It's okay to do nothing. Don't feel like your identity has been tied to go, go, go, go, money, money, money, money. It's okay to do absolutely nothing.
0: Yes. If you ever need permission to do nothing,
1: yeah,
0: you give your old girl Meredith a call.
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0: That was so much fun. 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
0: You have no choice. Your name is on the bumper sticker. David and Meredith in the morning. Enjoy the best soundtrack all day. 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

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You've got me, Martha Quinn. 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Another driver just driving by saw this happen and he jumped into the water and saved this guy. Complete strangers. That is totally awesome.

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0: 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I hope you're having a great day so far. Do you ever watch a game show and wonder, who are these people? How did they get on this show? Well, you're going to find out right now with this morning's totally awesome news.
1: This is Lori from Sarasota, Florida. My totally awesome news is that I just got tickets to be in the audience on The Price is Right. I'm flying out in 3 weeks from Florida to LA, and cross your fingers, I get called up on stage and they say, come on down. Have a great day.
0: How epic would it be if you heard, Lori, come on down. You're the next contestant on The Price is Right. Lori, if that happens, you've got to tell me about it. It's totally awesome news. You've got to keep me posted. Well, enjoy the whole thing. The show, being in LA. What a fun trip you've got cooked up for yourself. That is totally awesome. Are you looking forward to something? Tell me about it. That's totally awesome news. Here, what you're celebrating is headline news. 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

0: 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Guaranteed human. The music, the moments, the pop culture that defined who we are. And at the heart of it all was Martha Quinn. This is the Martha Quinn Show. 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

0: 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Before we talk about what do you do if an emergency hits and you're at work and your kids are at school, let me remind you, those key words, they could land you $1,000 cash. 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My name is Martha Quinn. This is the Life Chat we get into each morning at this point, your wellness shot. What would you do if an emergency hit while you're at work, your kids are at school? You know, when Mother Nature throws us curveballs, fires, earthquakes, hurricanes, tornadoes, it's a good reminder to get prepared. One thing you want to do is talk with your core group, your family, your close friends, whoever that might be, and discuss things like who may need extra help, who can pick someone up if needed. Pick a spot where you're all going to meet up, ideally easy to get to without a car. And then decide on someone out of town who you'll all reach out to, because calls out of town are more likely to go through when networks are damaged or just overloaded. Everyone should know to check in with that person and make sure they're in your kids' contacts. 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
3: Sunshine with light passing clouds returns today to southern New England, but tomorrow cloud coverage thickens ahead of a storm system, which will begin after dark on Tuesday night, lasting into Wednesday and Thursday. For now, highs are supposed to be in the 80s later this afternoon. I'm Storm Team 10 meteorologist Julia Blanchett.
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It's me, Martha Quinn. A George Michael movie that was shot in 1988 is getting released. 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

0: B101, you're listening to The Martha Quinn Show, and I super appreciate it. It is me, Martha. Each morning at this point, you get caught up on what our favorite artists are doing. It's your news that rocks.
1: Because I gotta have faith. I gotta have faith.
0: So good. George Michael's number one hit song, Faith, from the Faith album. And now, the long-lost George Michael Faith tour movie is finally coming out. It's been restored and remastered, and it's coming to the big screen later this year. And then a Faith Tour album, a live album of the Faith Tour, is coming out alongside the movie. So some George Michael action happening in 2026. That is your news that rocks. Stay with me, Martha Quinn. We're going to start our Monday afternoon together, like we always do, with three songs woven together in a pretty cool way. It's your mixtape.
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4: We're going to start a whole new week of mixtapes. Mixtapes happen every afternoon right here with one by Chris in Roanoke, Virginia. This mixtape is really going to be uplifting. Listen carefully to all three songs. See if you can tell what they have in common.

The home of Kristen and Steve in the morning, B101. The Rolling Stones did indeed start today's mixtape made by Chris. All three of the songs you're hearing has something in common. Paula Abdul is next in.

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So excited. Who saw the George Michael Faith Tour in 1988? Me! The Faith Tour movie is coming out later this year. I'm Martha Quinn.

0: The 80s and more, B101. You and me, Martha Quinn, we're heading through Monday. I was reading an article, Easy Ways to Reset Your Mood in 15 Minutes or Less. And it's things like step outside for some green time. Agree, that's fine. Reach out to someone you care about. Again, agree, that's fine. But here is a way to reset your mood in 15 seconds or less. This is a Martha Quinn original. I promise you this works. Give it a try. Just yell out, rock and roll! Put your heart into it. Really do it. If you're driving an 18-wheeler right now and you're by yourself, do it. Yell out, rock and roll! It's going to reset your mood instantly, I promise. I think you could go to Mars and have a Martian yell out, rock and roll! And even if they don't know what that is, there's something about saying it that feels so good. I hope you're having a great day. The Bengals are straight ahead.
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B101. So ironic. Hearing Manic Monday on a Monday makes you feel so good. Martha Quinn with you. Hang out. 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

0: 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Guaranteed human. 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And at the heart of it all was Martha Quinn. This is the Martha Quinn Show. 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

Southern New England's B101 with the 80s and more. Martha Quinn busting out some Duran Duran. 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

0: 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Tell me your totally awesome news.
1: Hey, Martha, it's Allison. 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
0: What? Allison, Allison, as Elvis Costello would say, that is super cool. And you know what? You know, here throughout the day, you can win $1,000 cash, but you got to do what Allison did is you got to be in it to win it. You know, she had to buy that ticket. 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Your phone could ring. You won $1,000. And if you don't win it 1 hour, try again the next hour because it happens all day long. Congratulations, Allison. Tell me your totally awesome news. 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
4: A beautiful Monday afternoon with a mostly sunny sky and high temperatures in the lower 80s. Lows tonight in the mid-60s. Increasing clouds on Tuesday with highs in the mid to upper 70s. And rain, for the most part, holds off until Wednesday. I'm Storm Team 10 meteorologist Nick Russo.
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The Martha Quinn Show. 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

0: B101, the 80s, and more. Martha Quinn here. This is when we check in with some totally awesome news. Something lifting your heart with joy. My kids are in town because my husband's birthday was yesterday, and I made delicious tofu nuggets, I have to say, for the occasion. The secret is fennel seeds. It makes them taste like sausages, in my humble opinion. And we've got an anniversary to celebrate.
1: Hi, Martha. It is our anniversary today. 32 years and going strong. Shout out to Tony. I love you. We have 3 wonderful children, 4 grandchildren, and have been listening to Martha Quinn since the first day on MTV.
0: Girl, you and I have been hanging together for quite some time. And, you know, this Saturday is the anniversary of MTV's first day, August 1st. Congratulations to you and Tony celebrating 32 years. Thank you for filling me in. So great to hear about your kids and your grandkids, too. 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

0: WWBB, Providence, an iHeart radio station. Guaranteed human. The music, the moments, the pop culture that defined who we are. And at the heart of it all was Martha Quinn. This is the Martha Quinn Show. Now, here's your chance to win $1,000.
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B101. What is after 2 o'clock? Thanks for hanging out this Monday with me, Martha Quinn. What happens if an emergency hits and your family's all spread apart? You got to make a plan. 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
1: That's terrific.
0: Congratulations, Juan. I'm Martha Quinn. The next keyword you hear, type it on our website. Your phone could ring that you landed a grand. Good luck.

0: 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Sweet. Thanks for hanging out with me, Martha Quinn, today. One thing you and I have in common, we love rock and roll. That's why we're here together on this station. If you go see one of the Papinatar Bryan Adams shows, like they're playing Wednesday night in Houston, Friday night in New Orleans, give me your concert review. Like not that long ago, Lori took us inside what it was like to be at a Def Leppard show.
1: Def Leppard brought it. They came straight out of the gate and just shotgunned it for like the first 5 songs before they started pausing between songs. It was amazing, and they sound just as great today as they did back in the day.
0: Yes, A-plus concert review right there. Lori, you brought it. So if you go see a show like the Pat Benatar, Bryan Adams show, tell me your concert review with the talkback microphone. That is how you get through to me. It gets downloaded onto your phone. As soon as you go to the App Store, search iHeartRadio and download our app. It'll get you right to me, Martha Quinn.
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4: There's a crash that's going to cause a little bit of a backup. 195 eastbound as you get down towards Taunton Ave. Also jammed up on 95 south by Atwells Ave. And it's not easy as you get on 195 east, getting over that Washington Bridge. Dan Mazzella, Southern New England traffic.
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101. It's almost time for me, Martha Quinn, to duck out, but I'm going to play right here. The second artist ever on MTV, Pat Benatar. Well, I'm going to go home and say, who's going to help me fill this hermit crab cage with some sand? I miss you already.

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B101. A little bit past 3 o'clock in America's greatest city. Jeffrey E.T. doing the last show before vacation. Promise not to watch the clock for the next 4 hours. I'm going to focus, as difficult as that might be. Toto on the way. Cyndi Lauper, Def Leppard, Outkast, and Scorpions now.

0: huge in theaters, which is why Universal Pictures just signed a licensing deal with Atari for 10 of their classic video games. Though I'm surprised which ones they chose. Asteroids, Adventure, Berserk, Breakout, Centipede, Crystal Castles, Millipede, Missile Command, Pong, and Yar's Revenge. My first thought was, what happened to Frogger? Or Pitfall Harry? But then I found out those games weren't actually owned by Atari. They were just made available on the 2600. Don't you think they would make far more interesting movies than Pong?
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2: There's heavy traffic on the 610 connector inbound between Toby Street and I-95. 195 eastbound slows between I-95 and the Washington Bridge. 195 westbound, you're on the brakes between Route 6 to Route 114 and Route 44. Then we're seeing a bit of a slowdown on 95 on either side as you come to 195. With your Southern New England traffic, I'm Lexi Mack and I've got your back.
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1: Jeffrey T. Hey, this is Matt from Philly. Can I hear Def Leppard by chance? Always good to hear you on the radio. Yeah.

0: here to make it rain, as the kids said like 20 years ago. Every hour on the hour from 9 through 5, you can win $1,000. Just ask Jessica, our latest winner.
1: Oh my God, thank you so much.
0: That's a grand in your hand.
1: Oh my God, yes. That sounds amazing.
0: Or I should say in your tank, since it's the great gas giveaway.
1: Well, my brother just moved away to Washington, so we were actually thinking about go visit him.
0: Well, this could cover the entire trip if you get good mileage. Congratulations, Jessica.
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4: Heavy traffic persists on 95 northbound between Route 10 and 195. 95 southbound, you're on the brakes between Smithfield Ave and the 610 connector downtown exits. Watch out for heavy traffic on I-195 eastbound between I-95 and the Washington Bridge. 195 westbound slows between Route 6 to Route 114 and Broadway. With your Southern New England traffic, I'm Lexi Mack and I've got your back.
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2: Lots going on I-95 northbound. We've got a crash blocking the shoulder at Thurber's Ave, contributing to the heavy traffic we're seeing between Route 10 and 195. Another crash on 95 northbound blocking the right lane at Smithfield Ave, and one blocking the right lane at Lonsdale Ave. With your Southern New England traffic, I'm Lexi Mack, and I've got your back.
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101, a few minutes past 5 in America's greatest city. Jeffrey T. trying to count all the documentaries about George Michael. We already had one for Wham. Another will be in theaters tomorrow, all about their China tour. But you can also add a third to the list as George Michael, the Faith Tour. We'll hit the big screen later this year. The biggest screen, too. It's an IMAX concert film. Got some Wham in just a bit. First, aha. Uh-huh.

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1: Jeffrey T with yet another fast food lawsuit. Once again, someone's suing Mickey D's, and once again, it's all about hot food. But not coffee this time. No, it's French fries. Catherine Luongo from New York City says she suffered serious burns to her mouth and tongue from eating an order of extremely hot fries. The suit describes them as, quote, overheated and not safe for human consumption, claiming the trauma was solely due to the negligence of employees. So I'm not sure how you fix that. I've never worked at a restaurant, so I don't know what the policy is. Do you have to wait a certain amount of time after pulling the fries out of the oil? And you wait too long and you're going to get complaints they're cold. Luongo is seeking unspecified financial damages. Of course she is. As her fry-related health issues caused great mental anguish and maybe permanent. I know I should feel bad for this woman, but all I'm feeling right now is hunger for some French fries, especially from McDonald's.
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4: There's a disabled vehicle on I-95 northbound blocking the shoulder at Thurber's Ave, contributing to the heavy traffic we're seeing between Route 10 and 195. Traffic slows on 95 southbound between Smithfield Ave and 195. With your Southern New England traffic, I'm Lexi Mack and I've got your back.
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3: We had as many as four.
1: Four? Seriously, darling, there's no need to show off.
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5: We're still seeing heavy traffic on 195 eastbound between I-95 and Gano Street, as well as I-195 westbound between Wampanoag Trail and Warren Ave. 95 northbound is still seeing pretty heavy traffic between Route 10 and 195. With your Southern New England traffic, I'm Lexi Mack, and I've got your back.
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B101 with Jeffrey T and Red Sox baseball back tonight. They're playing the Athletics, I guess, in Sacramento. Do they have a home right now? All the action starts at 8:40 right here on Southern New England's B101. Never

0: 101, playing the 80s and more. It's Jeffrey T. You know that wicker purse Sophia always carried on the Golden Girls? That could be yours. Or maybe a nightgown Joan Collins wore on Dynasty. How about Linda Gray's director's chair from Dallas? You see, Julian's has this Ladies of the 80s auction online right now. But there does seem to be at least one exception. I see a jacket worn by Robert Wagner on Heart to Heart. Just a technicality. That's a part of the Stephanie Powers collection. So, still a lady of the 80s. Other names include Lonnie Anderson, Civil Shepherd, Joan Rivers, Linda Carter, and Cheryl Ladd. Some are obviously expensive. That Sophia purse is already up to 30 grand, but a lot of this stuff is reasonably priced. Just go to juliansauctions.com and then click on Ladies of the 80s. It runs through August 12th.
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3: There's a multi-vehicle crash on I-95 northbound at Route 10, contributing to the heavy traffic we're seeing between Route 10 and 195. 195 eastbound, you're on the brakes between I-95 and Gano Street, and there's heavy traffic on 195 westbound between Wampanoag Trail and Warren Ave. With your Southern New England traffic, I'm Lexi Mack, and I've got your back.
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0: B101. Jeffrey T just about to clock out and officially start vacation. I'm very lucky that I can take 2 weeks off each summer to recharge. 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
1: Hey, this is Claude.
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2: Wait, you actually found a phone book, opened it up, and counted?
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2: I'm not sure what surprises me more, the fact that there are 150 Claudes or the fact that there's still phone books. I didn't know they made them anymore.
1: Well, I got you.
3: 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There's a multi-vehicle crash on I-95 northbound at Route 10, contributing to the heavy traffic we're seeing between Route 10 and 195. 195 eastbound, you're on the brakes between I-95 and Gano Street, and there's heavy traffic on 195 westbound between Wampanoag Trail and Warren Ave. With your Southern New England traffic, I'm Lexi Mack, and I've got your back.
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4: There's a multi-vehicle crash on I-95 northbound at Route 10, contributing to the heavy traffic we're seeing between Route 10 and 195. 195 eastbound, you're on the brakes between I-95 and Gaino Street, and there's heavy traffic on 195 westbound between Wampanoag Trail and Warren Ave. With your Southern New England traffic, I'm Lexi Mack, and I've got your back.
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0: 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Guys getting so frustrated with artificial intelligence, with AI, that they're replying in all caps, getting really angry. Yeah, because it turns out that men and AI, not the ideal pairing. A new study found that men are 80% more likely than women to yell at artificial intelligence when it doesn't give them the answer they want. And it's essentially because guys get discouraged faster and lose patience.
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3: After a clear evening, we'll see some clouds by morning. Lows tonight in the mid-60s. Noticeably more humid on Tuesday with a mostly cloudy sky, especially by the afternoon, with highs in the upper 70s to near 80 degrees. Showers and thunderstorms heavy at times on Wednesday could cause some pockets of poor drainage, street flooding once again. Wednesday's temperatures only in the low 70s. I'm Storm Team 10 Chief Meteorologist Mark Searles.
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